0: 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It's Mikey V with my big bro, Frankie V, and our bestie, Gianna.
1: Are Taylor Swift and Travis Kelce getting married tomorrow?
2: Tomorrow.
1: There's a lot of rumors going.

And for adults with type 2 diabetes and known heart disease, Jardiance can lower the risk of cardiovascular death too. Prescription Jardiance Empagliflozin 10 or 25 milligram tablets are used to lower blood sugar along with diet and exercise in adults with type 2 diabetes. Jardiance is not for use to lower blood sugar in people with type 1 diabetes and not for people with type 2 diabetes who have severe kidney disease. 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Both may be fatal. 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
1: We want to know something awesome that happened to you this week.
0: Yeah, Emily, what's your Friday win of the week?
2: I successfully set up a piece of IKEA furniture by myself.
1: Yes!
0: That is so hard. Overwhelmingly hard.
2: Right. Yeah. It was only a bookshelf, but I'm still very proud of myself.
0: The real question is, though, in a month, will it still be up?
2: See, that's debatable, but it's working right now.
1: That's all that matters.
0: Round of applause, and thank you for kicking off your weekend with the V-Bros.
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1: Is it ever okay to ask somebody for a plus one to their wedding? The reason why we're asking this, group chat today, Akeem did not get a plus one to his best friend from college's wedding. His girlfriend of over a year, Candace, is like, well, everybody else got a plus one. Why didn't you get a plus one?
0: And she wants him to not go to this wedding, or she might break up with him. Now, Sydney, what are your thoughts inside group chat?
2: Honestly, I'm sorry, girl. You are being crazy. And if this is the way that you're going to act, then he should break up with you.
0: Oh, wow. So you're saying she's out of line 100% to force him like this?
2: Yeah, 100% out of line, friend.
0: Yeah, sounds absolutely. Like he doesn't need that plus one anymore.
3: Oh, boy.
2: Yeah.
0: Thank you for joining group chat. Now, Lisa, what are your thoughts tonight?
4: Personally, I think he should still ask, because the worst thing that his friend could say is no. So I'd say, honestly, just ask him.
0: Yeah, 100%. At least ask. Make your girlfriend feel better about it. And then if your buddy says no, it is what it is.
4: There's no, hurt in just asking.
0: Yeah, and if he says no, though, then Candace can't be mad anymore.
4: No, she can't.
3: No, she should stay home and throw a giant party.
0: Okay.
3: Right? No. That would be great.
0: You both scare me. Hey, thank you for joining group chat. We are 50-50 on responses, so we'll continue the conversation. What are your thoughts? DM us on Instagram, @VBrosOnAir.

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2: Hey, it's Olivia Rodrigo. It's a new music Friday on iHeartRadio. Here's a track from my new album, You Seem Pretty Sad for a Girl So in Love. This is Maggots for Brains.

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1: A world premiere from Olivia Rodrigo right there just came out off of her brand new album. It's called Maggots for Brains, and it is number 9 tonight.
0: Count them down to Friday night. We're somber now. Number 8.

She'll be alright. 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

0: 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It's Mikey V with my big bro, Frankie V, and our bestie, Gianna.
1: Taylor Swift right there. I knew it. I knew you. It is number five, and that will be in the new Toy Story 5 movie coming out in about a week.
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1: It is time for Finish the Lyric.
0: Number one thing everybody's talking about right now, World Cup, of course, has started yesterday. USA is playing today. It's going on for a little over a month. So what these songs are going to be based on are performers that are performing or singers that are performing at different matches. Ooh. So yesterday, to kick things off, Miss Shakira.
2: Shakira.
0: She performed. So Mikey V, I would love for you to finish these lyrics. Yeah.

0: no. Hips don't lie. I'm like, I can't. I, but then the song.
1: Wow.
0: It's Hips Don't Lie.
2: But it's not name that tune. Let's finish that lyric.
0: Play it one more time.
2: Gianna, help your boy out over there.

0: He's on top of the accent. I was like, oh,
1: In Los Angeles today, of course, before the USA Paraguay game, Miss Katy Perry performing. Gianna, I need you to finish these lyrics.
2: And you're gonna hear me roar. And
0: you're gonna hear me roar
1: louder. All right.
0: There we go.
1: All right, finish your lyric. Hopefully you're playing along in your cars as well. So at MetLife Stadium in New Jersey, the final is going to be played there in July. One of the artists is the legendary Madonna.
0: Oh.
2: Yes.
1: Mikey V, I need you to finish these Madonna lyrics.

0: Tuscaloosa's number one hit music station, 94.1 ZBQ. It's Mikey V with my big bro, Frankie V, and our bestie, Gianna. Hey, Nancy, are you a big fan of soccer?
1: Of course, definitely.
0: There you go. You're lying. I think you're lying. I think most of us say they are.
2: I feel like everyone's a bandwagon this weekend. I'm a fan of the activities. I'm not a fan of soccer. Yeah.
0: So I just realized this, because obviously your country's trying to win because you want to be the best, like the World Cup champion. But check this out. There's prize money attached to winning. Ooh. The winner payout for the winning country is $50 million.
2: Shut up.
0: The largest single prize in World Cup history. Now, the runner-up takes home $33 million, and third place takes home $29 million. So it's not just you're trying to play to be the coolest country. You're trying to play for some big bucks.
1: I don't even know what to do with all of that money.
2: Did they split it? Or amongst the team?
3: Where does the money go?
0: Yeah, they must split it amongst the team. I don't think it goes that. I'm sure how many players on the team divided by that doesn't matter. The mathematics, you all come out with some money.
3: I guess it doesn't

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0: Yeah, Gianna, what's your Friday win of the week?
2: Well, this is really mean, but my crabby boss at work got the stomach flu. And I was like, yes!
0: That's an interesting win of the week, but we'll give you that. All right, well, what a way to kick off the weekend. Appreciate you doing it with Kiss 108 and the V-Bros.

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Evangelina on the new hit list. Now listen, I already love this song already when it dropped. But I just saw Nighthorn perform it on Jimmy Fallon. I don't know, it's those live vocals and him on that guitar. It might be my new favorite song. This one's called Taste So Good on the new hit list.

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2: 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Why? Because of you. So appreciate you partying with us every weekend right here inside the show.

Sabrina Carpenter and House Tour right there. Inside the Show is Mikey V and the Night Crew partnering with you coast to coast and all across the country. This song, our collab of the year at the AMAs, Pink Panthers, and Zara Larsson, one of our favorites.

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3: It's Mikey V. I actually read 1 out of 10 people say a one-night stand is not cheating.
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5: True. 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
4: There's no feelings involved. 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

0: is 94.1 ZBQ. So David Harbour, he's on Stranger Things. You know exactly who he is if you've watched. And he kind of opens up about the split from Lily Allen and how things are kind of under a microscope. She recently dropped an album called West End Girl, definitely a breakup album, okay? And let's just say it was weird for him. He's like, I do believe that it is a privilege of every artist to use their experience to create art. And so I respect her for doing that. But I can't really say that much more because it's my private life. In spite of the fact that a lot of people don't allow me to have a private life, I value it. And I also value the lives of people that I interact with privately. So I just won't speak about that. Interesting.
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1: You know, and there we're just getting a lot because of the World Cup. And, you know, FIFA released a World Cup 2026 anthem. Did you hear this? Hang on, we'll talk next.

Hey, it's Gabby Diaz on 94.1 ZBQ. Our Just Show Up show is back. 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
1: Okay, so I think you need a trip to Vegas, don't you think? 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

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Man, it looks like Chris Brown has a dog bite trial on his hands, and he is asking to exclude this certain thing from the trial. 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

94.1 ZBQ, Tuscaloosa's number one hit music station. All right, friends, Gabby Diaz, I'm heading up out of here. Have a great rest of your Saturday. You deserve it. Is it summer yet? Not officially, right? I think like the 21st.

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1: My coworker has a very maniacal face on right now. 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
1: There are so many sports things happening right now. 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

Did you hear our Just Show Up show is back? No tickets, no caller nine. You just show up on Saturday, June 27th at Workplay in Birmingham with Shinedown plus Gareth and Matt Cooper. Doors open at 5. 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

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No tickets, no caller nine. 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
1: I hope you have a wonderful rest of your weekend. 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I could

101ZBQ, Tuscaloosa's number one hit music station. I gotta say, I really respect the honesty here. Phineas revealing what it's like to be an artist as Billie Eilish's brother. I'll

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Tuscaloosa's number one hit music station, 94.1 ZBQ. Alex Cooper is addressing rumors that her marriage is in trouble, and she is doing it head on. I'll tell you what she had to say. We'll chat coming up in just a few songs.

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It's back. No tickets, no caller nine, just show up. It's going down Saturday, June 27th at Workplay in Birmingham with Shinedown. 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

Tuscaloosa's number one hit music station, 94.1 ZBQ. The World Cup officially on, and I'm saying this Brazil-Morocco game tonight is going to be so good. 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

0: 94.1 ZBQ, Tuscaloosa's number one hit music station. Looks like things are over for Ariana Grande and Ethan Slater. I know. After all the drama that came with them getting together, they have officially called it quits. But it looks like there's no bad blood. So fans noticed that Ethan actually liked one of Ariana's Instagram posts, kind of celebrating the launch of her new Eternal Sunshine tour. And they said that this was definitely a show of support. And this came just days after reports revealed that they had ended their relationship months ago. Like, how did this happen months ago and we didn't know? But sources say that the split was very amicable, that they remain friends, and that they're still supportive of each other. Now, they also say Ariana has been super focused on her tour, her upcoming album, and that Ethan has continued to cheer her on from afar. You know what? I think that's great. I think as long as it's amicable, they can still be friends, still support each other. That's the best way to go about it. Good for them.
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It's back. 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

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Not me here just manifesting Rihanna's new album. 8 years later, here she is with S&M.

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94.1 ZBQ, Tuscaloosa's number one hit music station. Gisele Bündchen doing something she hasn't done in 2 decades. It's pretty iconic, and I'll tell you what it is coming up next.

94.1 ZVQ. I don't care what anybody says. Gisele Bündchen is such an icon, it's not even funny. And she's back on the cover of W Magazine for the first time in 2 decades. It's a super full circle moment, and she looks absolutely incredible. But honestly, when doesn't she look incredible? So there's tons of like bold, high fashion looks, and she proves that she has not lost an ounce of her iconicness, like at all. Now, in the

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1: Tuscaloosa's number one hit music station, 94.1 ZBQ. Sydney Sweeney addressing rumors about a feud between the cast of Euphoria. And she's hitting those rumors head on. I'll tell you what she had to say. We'll chat in just a few songs. I could

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It's back. No tickets, no caller nine, just show up. It's going down Saturday, June 27th at Workplay in Birmingham with Shinedown. Plus, Gareth and Matt Cooper, doors are going to open right at 5, so get there early. 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
1: 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You got Somber Homewrecker, you got Jenny and Tame Impala with Dracula, and right here, Zara Larsson.

94.1 ZBQ, Tuscaloosa's number one hit music station. There's nothing I love more than some celebrity baby news. I'll tell you who's expecting. We'll chat. That's coming up in just a few.

Tuscaloosa's number one hit music station, 94.1 ZBQ. Bad Bunny just had one of the coolest experiences ever, and I can't say that a lot of people have ever been able to do this. I'll tell you what he's up to. That's coming up next.

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It's back. No tickets, no caller nine, just show up. It's going down Saturday, June 27th at Workplay in Birmingham with Shinedown. Plus, Gareth and Matt Cooper, doors are going to open right at 5, so get there early. 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

0: 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Gotta show some love to my girl, Jess. She did something to her boyfriend, and she wants to get it off her chest.
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0: 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It's Jesse Lozano. Thanks for listening this weekend. Are you going to go to the movies this weekend? Are you going to see Toy Story 5 when it comes out? I can't wait. That movie, by the way, is changing the game and the theaters right now. They're switching everything up. AMC Girls Night Live, which was this concert simulcast, which is going to have Bebe Rexha, Paris Hilton, Kim Petras, Maren Morris. AMC says, we're going to postpone that. We're going to move it to a different weekend. I think everyone has realized Toy Story 5 is going to own the theaters for a few weekends, especially because Taylor Swift is in on that song that she's definitely trying to win an Oscar for. Have we talked about that? You know Taylor Swift did that song for Toy Story 5 so she can get the Oscar. Billie Eilish has two Oscars for making music. You know Taylor wants that Oscar. Okay, anyways. Bebe Rexha, Paris Hilton, Kim Petras, Maren Morris. They are going to have a really cool AMC Girls Night Live concert you're going to see, but it's going to take place later on this year.
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1: It's Jesse Lozano. Hope you got some good plans for tonight. And then tomorrow when you're waking up on a Sunday, oh my gosh, the drama. Are you going to be listening? I'll tell you what's going on here on this radio station. It's going to be crazy. We'll talk coming up. Right now, it's Tame Impala.

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1: 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And yeah, our Just Show Up show, it's back. No tickets, no caller nine. Just show up. Saturday, June 27th at Workplay in Birmingham with Shine Down. 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Doors are going to open at 5 p.m. Just get there early, okay? 941ZBQ.com if you want to find out more.

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0: 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It's Jesse Lozano, Rihanna, celebrating the Knicks at like 1 a.m., shooting hoops out in the front yard. Yup.
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It's Jesse Lozano. Oh, Zara Larsson. Getting ready to meet us in Vegas for the iHeartRadio Music Festival. 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Zara Larsson.

Hey, it's Jesse Lozano on 94.1 ZBQ. And yeah, our Just Show Up show, it's back. No tickets, no caller nine. Just show up. 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

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It's Jesse Lozano, L-O-Z on my last name, if you're trying to say hi on Instagram or TikTok or whatever you're on.

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94.1 ZBQ. It's Jesse Lozano. Has anyone checked on MGK this weekend? You hear what happened to him, right? Oh, we got to talk about that coming up in less than 10 minutes. Sienna Spiral right now, Die on This Hill. Yeah.

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1: It's Jesse Lozano. I just love the footage of Rihanna shooting hoops at like 1 a.m. after the big Knicks win on Wednesday.

Hey, it's Jesse Lozano on 94.1 ZBQ. And yeah, our Just Show Up show, it's back. No tickets, no caller nine. 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

94.1 ZBQ, Tuscaloosa's number one hit music station. It's Jesse Lozano. You better hurry and get these tickets before they sell out. This is kind of crazy how many people are trying to buy tickets for the iHeartRadio Music Festival. 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We'll see you in Vegas, but BTS will be performing. Cardi B, Benson Boone, Goo Goo Dolls, Major Lazer, Snoop Dogg, Muse. It's literally something for everyone in your family. Everyone, all y'all, head to Vegas. But got to get the tickets first. AXS.com. They're on sale right now.